Brooklyn outside fire, 1246 South Farm Road, 131. Going to be a neighbor starting a bonfire close to caller's vehicle. 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
1: Brooklyn Brush 1 and Engine 3 showing you an out to the outside fire at 1246 South Farm Road 131 for a neighbor starting a bonfire. Cross Street West Farm Road 146 and Farm Road 142 off Channel 5.

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Marshfield Fire Department medical call respond at 1131 State Highway A. 1131 State Highway A is an Adam at Fraker Funeral Home. 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Funeral Home. 78-year-old female having a reaction, difficulty breathing and cold sweats. She took magnesium citrate, and that's when it occurred. She's drinking a pint of it.

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But it's not good. 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

0: Command terminated. 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Lieutenant 1 will have the report.
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0: Engine 1 on scene 33 was commanded 2053. 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
1: Copy that. 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
1: 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They are finishing up for the night and be back in service. 33th of the 4th.

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1: Ladder 9, injury accident, Republic and Cox Road. 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Ops 2.

Ladder 9 is arriving on scene of a two-car NVA. We're going to be on the south side of Republic Road on Cox. Have PD on scene. Ladder 9 is going to have Republic Command. 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

All for Michael Mercier, 1610 East Evergreen, Baymont Inn and Suites, room 309. 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

call to McLernan Villas, 1320 East McLernan Street, apartment A, Adam 3. Mercy on scene is requesting fire for a lift assist. Officer 6.

Fairgrove Chief 1, Fairgrove Engine 1, Ebenezer, Stratford Battalion Chief 83, Stratford Pumper 81, House Fire, 8981 East Farm Road 10, for a house on fire with multiple reporting parties, Ops 5.

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0: 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For a house fire, started in the laundry room. One party on scene is currently spraying it with a water hose. Offices 5.
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1: Clear Fairgrove Chief 1, showing you route to the house fire, 8981 East Farm Road 10, crossroads of Critter Lane and Farm Road 241 for a house on fire. Your ops is 5.

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1: Clear, showing you now to the house fire, 8981 East Farm Road 10, cross streets of Critter Lane and Farm Road 241. Need for a house on fire with multiple reporting parties. One party is currently spraying it with a water hose. Advisor is a propane tank near the home. Office 5.

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1: 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There's a propane tank nearby the home, opposite side.

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0: 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We having a working fire on the Alpha Bravo corner. We have a single story. It's like a mobile home. Yeah, on Alpha 5.
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Medical emergency outside of Stillwell Columns, 525 South Campbell Avenue. For a male across the street sitting in a wheelchair who appears possibly J4. Unconscious, unknown if he's breathing. Be off 3.

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0: 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Go ahead.
1: Looks like I'm gonna have at least another 3-man crew here shortly. They want a second line inside.
0: The second line is straight out here would be good. That we've got out. I think we can get it. 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
1: Got it.

0: 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I don't think we need a double tank. 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

towards a letter reassuring you not to the medical emergency, 1010 South John Avenue. For a female who's bleeding from her foot, uncontrolled and unconscious, we do a medical round.

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Right where your flashlight's pointing, I need you not there.

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1: You're going to be on the 85.
0: I'm sorry, say again.
1: Meet me on the 85 for face to face.
0: Copy. 85 face to face.

0: 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I have Red Cross on the line. They're requesting contact information for command.
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0: I'm going to tell you, I don't know if it'll start that far.

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District of Ladder 9 Fire Service calls the Cambridge resident, 2900 South Jefferson Avenue, apartment 236. Mercy on scene is requesting fire for a lift assist. Officer 6.

Battlefield Engine 4 auto fire South Kissick Avenue and East Farm Road 188 for a vehicle that was involved in a motor vehicle accident and is now on fire. You're off the 6th.

Battlefield Engine 4 showing routes to the auto fire, South Kissick Avenue and East Farm Road 188. Be on the southbound side in a ditch for a vehicle that was involved in an accident and is now on fire. You're out to 6.

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Willard Station 2, medical emergency. Mile marker 76.6 eastbound on I-44. County's out with a male who has a laceration on his finger and fell. Is requesting EMS. Officer 3.

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1: Clear, Willie Rush 2, showing you en route to the medical emergency. Logged at 76.6 mile marker eastbound on I-44. Cross streets of Farm Road 127. For a male with a laceration to his hand and fell and hurt his elbow. Deputies are out with the male. We do have medical en route. Officers 3.

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Battlefield Engine 4, fire service call, 2984 West Swallow Street. A female who fell and her arm is now stuck between the slats of some patio furniture on the rear of the house near opposite side.

Battlefield Engine 4, showing your route to the fire service call, 2984 West Swallow Street, cross street of Hillcrest Avenue. For a female who fell and now has her arms stuck between the slabs of some patio furniture, your ops is 5.

Ebenezer, smoke investigation call in the area of North State Highway H. Henry and East Farm Road 80. For smoke coming from the area on the west side of H. Office 6.

Ebenezer, showing an off of the smoke investigation call, North State Highway H. Henry and East Farm Road 80. For smoke in the area on the west side of H, calling did not see any flames. Officer 6.

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I get some of the smoke, turn around and go investigate.

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Tower 11, fire service call for ambulance assist in the approximate area of 4940 South Fremont Avenue for a subject having difficulty breathing. Person is requesting rescue. They lost contact with the caller. 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

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Cross street to South Mahogany Avenue. West Black Oak Road.

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That's State Highway 125, Farm Road 170. For a F-150 versus a maroon passenger car, one patient appears to be limping. The other one has an arm injury. Your optional is ops 2. Issuing LR-151 and LR-G5 en route, State Highway 125 and East Farm Road 170. For injury MVA for F-150 versus maroon passenger car with one patient limping and the other patient with an arm injury. Ops 2.

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Burgundy Chevy Equinox, rear-ended by a black Isuzu. One of the people involved is reporting a cut to their eyebrow and states they're not feeling well. It should be just east of on the eastbound side. Ops 2.

Choke Springfield Engine 8 and Ladder 8 en route, intersection of Sunshine Street and West Bypass. Should be eastbound side, just east of. For injury motor vehicle accident, burgundy Chevy Equinox and a black Chevy Isuzu, or correction, black Isuzu. Should be a cut to the eyebrow and generally not feeling well. Officer.

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0: Is there reports of anyone trapped in the NBA at West and Chestnut?
1: Affirmative, just received one. They are now confirming injuries and stating that at least one person is trapped.
0: That's clear. Just strike a second alarm for that.

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Willard Station 1, medical for elderly female, dizziness, and unable to stand up at 10109 West Farm Road 56. That's 10109 West Farm Road 56, across the State Highway 123, off channels, off street.

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0: Engineer, the emergency ambulance that was en route to you rolled up on the other injury in VHS out in West, so they diverted to that. They also tried to start another ambulance to you, but that one also had to get diverted to that, so they're finding another one for you.
1: Copy. 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

25, side and back pain, 908 West Huckleberry Court, 908 West Huckleberry Court, cross streets of North Owen Road.

LR-533, LR-25, motor vehicle accident at State Highway NN Nora and US 60. Requesting EMS for head injury. Ops 2.

LR25 showing you en route to motor vehicle accident at State Highway Double in Nora and US 60, crossroads of the same. It's going to be in the eastbound lanes. Caller in a vehicle accident requesting for a head injury in a red sedan on the exit ramp. Ops 2.

0: JM-170, go ahead. 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
1: Yeah, we're human, so.
0: Understood, thank you.

on scene. We'll be on the exit ramp, eastbound lanes. There's a two-car MVA, car rear end, and a trailer. Everybody appears to be out of the vehicle. I'll have an incoming.

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1: Ladder 11, I copy. On scene.

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0: 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It is the next one on the right on Johnstown.
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0: 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Your next hydrant is going to be number 1001. You'll probably have to use the map to find it. It's kind of behind the Cox Clinic off of Johnstown.
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0: It's in between the house and the houses and the Cox Clinic.

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Ops 4.

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0: 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You'll need to approach this scene from the west, the east side block.
1: 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We're also showing approximately a 8 to 10 minute ETA.
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1: Clear, Stratford Engine 83 showing you en route to motor vehicle accident. Central Bank Ozarks, 213 East Old Route 66, Crossroads State Highway 125 and South Jefferson. It's going to be a red car versus a white semi-truck. The red car hit a building. Unknown injuries at this time. Ops 2.
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0: Can I get a non-emergent Green County officer to on Melbourne at his convenience, please?
1: Southfield Engine 4, traffic was broken. You said you're needing a non-emergent deputy out there. Is that correct?
0: Yes, ma'am, please. I have a vehicle parking issue.

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0: around. It shows on our map as a dead end street.
1: You can either go back out on the 182 and come in at the next entrance and come in that direction, or you can go all the way to the back and come around that way.

0: Go ahead. 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
1: Yes, ma'am. I saw that. I apologize.

Battlefield Engine 1, fire alarm at 5969 South Holland Avenue. Audible smoke alarm. No smoker order. Up 5.

On you en route to fire alarm at 5969 South Holland Avenue, crossroad Siler Parkway. It's going to be for an audible smoke alarm, but no smoke or odor detected. There is a water leak in the ceiling that's gotten into the smoke detector. The smoke detector is approximately 19 foot high on the vaulted ceiling, up 5.

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Ops 4. Battalion Chief 1, go ahead.

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1: Ten 14, is that correct?

Alar 621, medical emergency at 112 South Maple Street, apartment 14, 75-year-old male whose foot is rotting and flaking, slash, and sore. Ops 4. Center Street, 75-year-old male's foot is rotting and flaking. It's turning black and sore. Ops 4.

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1, follow with injuries, 2371 Tail Road, 2371 Tail Road, cross streets of Lenape Road and Cottage Gate Drive.

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Foods, 1620 North Packer Road. One trip on the second floor office area duct, opposite

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number 22, 65-year-old female throwing up and shaking. 315 North Antler Drive, 315 North Antler Drive, crossroads of West Dew Trail Court, South Antler Drive.

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Court 440, Haynes Court, 75-year-old female, went limp, not responsive. 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

Dispatch to Spring Village 6 on Main and Ops 5. I did get additional contact from the alarm company. The killer request was requesting to downgrade, but does still want a response. Officer 5.

Ladder 11, 17-year-old male, throwing up, has bruises from an NVC from last night, 803 East Dawn Street, 803 East Dawn Street, cross streets at East Diane Street and North 10th Avenue.

Medical emergency for Ebenezer Station 4, 1855 West Brenda Street, 1855 West Brenda Street. 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

Sterling Ebenezer en route to the medical emergency at 1855 West Brenda Street. Again, 1855 West Brenda Street. 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Cross streets are West Bella Drive and North Amelia Avenue. Option 3.

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For a text alarm for BSMT heat. Cross streets are South Stone Circle and West Oakville Road, optional 5.

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Again, North Kansas Expressway, West Chestnut Expressway. Flashing northbound, male and female drive, with the vehicle actively smelting from underneath and pieces of it falling off. There's a gray Subaru SUV. They're laughing, pulling over just south of the log. On channel 5.

Springfield Edition 13, showing you routes to possible auto fire. Block at North Kansas Expressway and West Chestnut Expressway for a gray Super SUV on the northbound side, parked just south of, that was driving with smoke coming from underneath and parts of the vehicle falling off. Wind southwest, gusting up to 20, option 5.

medical emergency for Fairgrove, 127 West Kellen Lane. 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

attack, cannot find her, nitro, chest pain, semi pain and headache, cross jump row, time jump 33 after.

by Pleasant Prairie at the Sunset RV Park, Lot 18. 0 female, 15. Unknown where her nitro is. Cross jump road, showing out 33 after.

medical emergency for Willard Station 1 at 5849 North Farm Road 75 and 5849 North Farm Road 75. For male not breathing, cause not seen, third party information. It's going to be someone's husband that just got home from dialysis and stopped breathing. We'll have a full response en route, and ops channel will be 3.

0: Seem to be at the intersection of North Kellen Street and West Kellen Lane. It appears to be an east-west drive in the first building on the left after going into Kellen Lane.
1: Number one arriving on scene for the trailer park.
2: Dispatcher, will it rush one route?
3: Claim Rush 1.

Dispatch showing Willie Brush Truck 1 in route for medical emergency at 5849 North Farm Road 75 and 5849 North Farm Road 75. There's a caller's husband's on scene, not breathing. She got some information from her nephew that is on scene. EMS will be calling the nephew directly. We'll have a full response en route. Cross streets are West Farm Road 76 and West Farm Road 84, off Shaw 3.

0: Now looks like it's near the dead end of Vance Avenue. It's going to be back over west on Kellen Street. It's the turn in looks like a private drive. It's going to be between 264 and 240 North Kellen Street. And then there's two house addresses at the end of the drive on the left.
1: Was it west on Vance, you said?
0: West Kellen Lane is the street that the target address is on.
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1: 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Caller's not on scene, but her nephew is. Full response en route, cross streets are West Farm Road 76 and West Farm Road 84, up to channel 3.
0: Willard, engine one, go ahead.

Dispatch is showing Willard Engine 1 en route to the medical emergency, 5849 North Farm Road 75. All possible J4 male. Start breathing, caller's nephew is on scene. Cross streets are West Farm Road 76, West Farm Road 84. Full response en route, Ops 3.

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LR-632, T5, motor vehicle accident at 500 South Mill Street. 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
1: LR 533 showing you en route to the fire alarm at 3655 South State Highway J. Cross streets of Farm Road 199 and Sela Lane for main heat detector, up 5.

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Info ladder 9, showing you en route to the fire outside at 610 West El Camino Alto Drive for Academy Sports, op 5.

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0: 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I just wanted to copy you received traffic. 1630 was on scene while alarm company advised of the

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Engine 4, I'm showing you en route for a fire alarm, 1381 East Division, ops 5.

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Springfield, engine 10, 3390, East US 60, US 60 Lake Bridge, for caller seeing a body floating in the water face down. Caller was traveling northbound and could see them off to the east. Called in for EMS, op 7.

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Trevor Brushstruck, A1, showing you in route medical emergency 203 to Rosalie Street for subject with elevated liver markers who's unable to stand, calls in for EMS. Cross street is Sundown and Cheyenne. Cross 3.

Springfield Engine 10 showing you en route to medical water rescue. The correct location is going to be the bridge of 65 and James River over the Lake Springfield around mile marker 45. Caller is witnessing a body floating in the water face down. It's to the east of them as they were northbound.

0: dispatch from Springfield Engine 10. I believe Water Rescue 1 might be out of service. If they are, will you get Water Rescue 2 started that way?
1: Springfield

Prince of Water Rescue 2 showing you in Route 4A Water Rescue. It's going to be the US 65 Lake Springfield Bridge, approximately mile marker 45. Up 7.

0: 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We have water rescue.
1: Clear, Battalion 1. Just for an update, Springfield PD is on scene. Advise that there are swimmers on the east side. All seems okay. They are continuing to check.

0: Dispatch Springfield Water Rescue 2 is en route to the call on Springfield Lake.
1: So you're showing Springfield Battalion Chief 1, Chief 1 Water Rescue 2 en route to the Water Rescue 65 Lake Springfield Bridge, approximately mile marker 45. They were seeing somebody face down off the east side. SPs in the area advising they're seeing swimmers on the east side, but all seems okay, and they're continuing to check.

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0: 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I'll be in investigative mode. Nothing found at this time. Engine 10 will have, let's call this James River Command.
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I'm going to move down to the 65 bridge where it crosses over at the boat ramp right there. 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
0: We've been canceled. We just wanted to double check to make sure you want EMS canceled.
2: I just got on scene. Did PD cancel you?
0: We were just canceled by our dispatch.
3: That's clear. We're making our way down to the 65 bridge crosses over there to check and investigate that area. I'll let you know if we find anything.
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intersection of National and Division. Southbound lanes are blocked. Correction, southbound lanes are going to be blocked. Car in a red F-150.

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The Domino's delivery driver bleeding from the head, southbound lanes are blocked. Full response, ops 1.

0: 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This is Cox Unit 607.
1: Go ahead for Tower 2.
0: Yeah, this is 607. We'll be your incoming EMS unit. We're a little ways out. We got 13 minutes out. You might give us an update if you come across anything.

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Cross street is North Drew Avenue and North Farm Road 181, Ops 3.

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1: 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We're about 7 minutes out.

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I need to join you in an absolute medical emergency, 3500 South Lonestown, outside of Sprint. I'm Ashley Snell, who is now awake, breathing, and talking. 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

for the additional tones showing Fairgraph Service 1 en route to the medical emergency at 9249 North Shafitza Lane. Subject having a panic attack. They're in the driveway in a gray Chevy Equinox. Green County is also on scene. Cross Street is Shelby. 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
0: 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You got stable. 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

0: Engine 12, lift assist, 6004 North 9th Avenue, 6004 North 9th Avenue, cross streets, East Waterford Boulevard, North 10th Avenue.
1: Engine 12 responding.

medical emergency for Ebenezer, 5570 North State Highway H. Henry. 77-year-old female experiencing weakness. Calling for Mercy House 3.

0: 70 North State Highway. H is in Henry for a 77-year-old female experiencing weakness. Cross Street is Mosley and Farm Road 80. She is in Route Ops 3.
1: 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We got a crew, too.

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Two vehicles involved, one party requesting EMS for a thumb injury. Correction, one party requesting EMS, thumb injury is the only thing I have in the comments. Battlefield Engine 4 showing you on scene.

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0: East Hill is driving. Stay Highway 8, command.
1: Ebenezer is arriving on scene, establishing State Highway 8, command. That's 3.

0: 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This is Mercy 3121 on Ops 3.
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0: Are y'all en route or currently at State Highway H?
1: We're on scene. About to get you guys a patient report here shortly.
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1: 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Switching to 137 command.

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0: UTRO Command terminated. All units in service from this incident.
1: Do you have any other units on H back in?

0: Yes, sir. This is Mercy in a 3126. We're about 7 out. You have a patient report.
1: Affirmative. I have a 42-year-old female who has a history of indigestion, and she's saying she's having similar to what she's had in the past. She does have a blood pressure of 136 over 92, SpO2 of 100%, pulse rate of 74. Do you require anything further at this time?
0: Thank you.

have been either showing you en route to the medical emergency at 3748 North Delu Drive, cross street of Bradley and Vancouver, for a female who's fallen in the bathroom and needing lift assist, medical en route on street.

0: results.
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Bullard Station 1, medical emergency at 7043 West State Highway EE, Convenience Plus for unconscious female. Ops 3.

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0: 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Yes, ma'am. Can I get Henry's en route for a gray Ford? At our location in front of Cherokee Middle School, please.
1: Clear, you said that was for Henry's en route for a, what kind of vehicle? I apologize.
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It's going to be for an unconscious female, medical en route. Ops 3.

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1: Clear, showing Brush Truck 85, responding to the medical emergency at 201 West Elm Street, cross street of Madison. It's going to be for a 26-year-old female, threatening self-harm, medical and PD en route.

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Springfield Ladder 3, medical emergency at 2431 North Glenstone Avenue. The Houlihan's for unconscious male, Ops 3.

Motor vehicle accident, unknown injury at the approximate location of 4731 North Farm Road 53 for iPhone crash notification. Ops 1.

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1: 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Showing you en route to the motor vehicle accident, unknown injury. At the approximate location of 4731 North Farm Road 53, going to be cross streets of Farm Road 84 and Farm Road 94 for an iPhone crash certification, medical en route, as well as PD. 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
1: Clear, showing you en route. They advise it's going to be showing on the southbound shoulder, approximately 50 feet southwest of the Bodark Conservation Area parking.
2: That's clear. Thank you.

Ebenezer Fire outside at 3265 West State Highway CC for vegetation fire, Ops 5.

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1: Clear, showing Ebenezer en route to the vegetation fire at 3265 West State Highway CC. Not in near any structures. Cross streets of Richland and Farm Road 20, Ops 5.

0: 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Were you responding brush 4 or engine 4?
1: 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In thunder 4.
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2: Tender 4, Rush 4, 679, Rush 1.
0: And Rush 1's ahead of you, correct?
2: Near D traffic.
0: Rush 1's ahead of you, correct?
2: Negative. We were at Station 5 checking in.

0: I think the phone is kind of showing about where that pond is at the wedding event center, if you know where I'm talking about.
1: Yeah, I do.
0: Okay. But she said she's not finding anything, so if you want, you want to let county know.
1: Let's go ahead and check it out a little further.
0: Okay.

0: 34, I want to be sure we don't have someone down in the woods back there, because where the ping was across from the event center, and there is a vehicle here, and I just wonder if someone's down out there in the conservation land.
1: That's clear.

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LR 533, showing you en route. House fire 1517 West Parkview Avenue in Ozark, cross street of North 16th Street. LRG 5 showing you en route as well for a trailer on fire. Do not have an operating channel this time from Christian.

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2: 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Right, Christian, you can cancel all auto aid and all units not on scene with the exception of ladder 11.
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